0: What do you think about love? Come on.
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0: 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Yo. He's about to give us a dissertation. The way he said that. Go ahead. Break it down.
2: Love is just a feeling.
3: Like somebody,
2: just when you like somebody, you want to fall in love with them.
3: Okay.
2: You just totally feel the same way like you do,
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